Now, every now and then, a woman can feel a little lonely. And we're all looking for love. But sometimes we are not looking for that everlasting, forever, ever, ever, ever type of love. Sometimes we need a little. A one, a two, a one.

weigh heavy on my soul. 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Oh Lord, have mercy.

Κόσμος 93,6. I'm better than meanest and greatest. You'll be manifesting a play with the aliens. The better in the battle, the east in the venom.

about the boy. And I know it's stupid to be mad about the boy. I'm so ashamed of it, but must admit